It's not time to make a change. Just relax, take it easy. You're still young, that's your fault.

One ticket, please. Long and mercy, everybody's here. Hey, what's going on, man? Yeah, she's at home. One ticket, please.